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The new Cali 93.9 Éxitos para. Woo!

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2: You made her catch you?
1: I don't know how I let this happen.
2: But who?
1: The girl next door, you know?
2: Nah.
1: I don't know what to do.
2: Say it wasn't you.
1: All right.

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2: 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Yeah, right, picture that with a Kodak. 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
1: 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I can do both.
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1: Oh, I love it. 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
1: Yeah, you do too. But I just wanted to know, do you know somebody named? 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
0: Oh yeah, definitely. 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
1: But I just want to let you know that he's mine.

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0: get robbed. 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
1: Only we can do this. 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
1: Cali Cash is coming. No national contest here. Mm-mm. This money is SoCal only. The winning starts soon.
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0: Así es, no dejes de creer absolutamente nada cuando tengas un accidente y no sepas con quién comunicarte. 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Pero sí, el nombre en una situación de accidente hace la diferencia. The name of the attorney, the firm of the attorney, is going to make a difference on the amount he's going to receive or they're going to receive. Right, attorney, good morning.
1: Absolutely. That is, first of all, good morning and hello to all of our wonderful listeners. You know, what you just brought up is a very hidden secret that many people who are involved in accidents do not know. And the thing that we want to explain is the fact that when you're involved in an accident and you hire an attorney, your attorney sends a letter to the insurance company letting them know that they are the attorney representing you. Well, the insurance companies, they have a folder where they keep track of every single attorney that handles injury cases. And they know who gets the big settlements, who gets their clients a lot of money. They also know who just accepts whatever offer the insurance company gives them because they just want to settle the case and move on. And for that reason, you could be either, if you're with a great firm that's been around for a long time and has a great reputation, you could get the right amount of money paid to you. Or if you're with a firm that is either new or the firm doesn't have a reputation in personal injury, you could be the victim of getting paid much less than what your case is actually worth and what you should be paid.
0: Wow, this is like a tag. Esto es increíble. Esto es como una etiqueta que ya cuando ven qué abogado fue el que tuvieron anteriormente en un caso, entonces saben qué tanto va a pelear por ti, sí o no. So, if that attorney and that experience in the past with this insurance was, I mean, fixed or settled for a minimum amount, they're going to try to keep it on the next case the same way, right, attorney?
1: Exactly. Like, I'll give you an example.
0: Please.
1: I think in California, there is a lot of very good attorneys, but I'll give you an example of a case that we handled in the past. A young lady came to us. She was a passenger in a car that was rear-ended, and her friend decided to hire another attorney, which was an attorney that actually was referred to her by her, you know, grandmother. And we handled our client's case. The other attorney handled their client's case. And at the end, when we were getting ready to negotiate, the adjuster said, "Why are you asking for so much money for your client? I just settled the case, for example, with the other attorney for similar injuries for $50,000. Why don't you also accept $50,000? And we said, "What? $50,000 is very low. How did the other attorney agree to accept that settlement?" And she said, "Well, that's what they agreed." Well, we didn't agree. And for our client, we filed a lawsuit. We fought for another year. And we settled that case for $100,000 more than what the other attorney settled for their client. So two friends in the same car, you know, similar injuries, but I guess the other attorney was not as experienced. And, you know, this doesn't happen in every case. I'm giving an example about a particular case. And as you know, Beto, every case has different facts. Every case has different results. But when you see that, you have to understand to yourself, you have to be very careful. What attorney are you hiring? Are they a specialist? Have they gotten, you know, big, big results based on the type of injuries? I mean, every injury has a certain value. But if your attorney is not a specialist, they will not get you that value, and you're the one that's going to suffer.
0: Exactamente. Este caso que está contando el abogado es de un accidente ocurrido en un mismo vehículo por dos personas distintas con dos abogados distintos. El resultado económico o monetariamente fue muy diferente. ¿Qué tanto? $100,000 de diferencia. The difference, of course, attorney, is experience, the way you fight for our clients and our listeners, and obviously people who is listening right now, they need to go to the right place. Jacob and Ronnie, 1-800-345-6789. 1-800-345-6789. Thank you so much, attorney, and everyone who calls today, obviously they're gonna do the difference with you, because obviously you make the difference for them.
1: Thank you. Bye-bye.
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11: Sirviendo al sur de California. 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

0: wanted to know, do you know somebody named? 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
1: Cali Cash is coming. No national contest here. Mm-mm. This money is SoCal only. The winning starts soon.
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